0: 90s to now. 92,9 Kiss. 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
1: Ladies up in here tonight. No fighting.
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0: 92,9 Kiss. Me not working hard. 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Or better yet, go to Times Square, take a picture of me with a Kodak. Took my life from negative to positive, I just want y'all to know that. And tonight, let's enjoy life.

0: Before you go, there's something I want you to have.
1: Oh, it's beautiful. But wait a minute, isn't this...
0: Yeah, yes it is.
1: But I thought the old lady dropped it into the ocean in the air.
0: Well, baby, I went down and got it for you.

90s to now. 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By the wayside, like everyone else. I hate you, I hate you, I hate you.